0: dance all night.
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2: 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I hate to hear you crying over the phone, dear. For 7 years running, you've been a soldier. But better days are coming, better days are coming for you. So when the night feels like forever, I remember what you said to me.

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1: 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Frühling in unserer Heimat. 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

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Would you rescue me? Would you rescue me? Would you rescue me when I'm by myself? 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

0: 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Willkommen zu Hause.
1: You must understand, the touch of your hand makes my pulse